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So the best Star Wars movies of all time, there's only one answer, right? Empire Strikes Back, and maybe Return of the Jedi, whatever you just thought of. Oh, there have been so many. Rise of Skywalker in 2019. Happy National Star Wars Day, Star Wars fans. Look out for the lightsaber. Be careful, right? Poke an eye out with that thing. Mr. Mister. Baby.

I'm a Jafar Jackson fan now, right? That movie was so good. I thought Jafar as Michael Jackson. The Anne Hathaway, Meryl Streep opportunity that we had over the weekend with Devil Wears Prada. 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

It's the night shift. Okay, how tall was Prince? About 5'3", but he often wore, you know, high-heeled boots to get a little taller, 5'6".

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1: All right, toys from the 70s that could have killed us, pointed out by our friends at Ultimate Classic Rock. They've got this thing called UCR Pop Culture, and they've observed that perhaps lawn darts could have done irreparable harm. My grandpa had those, and he would zing them past my ear, like, I don't know, it was fun, hanging out with grandpa. But we survived, it was fine. Lawn darts, the slip and slide, my dad would set that up in the backyard and almost send us into a tree, but we survived that too, and just drinking out of a garden hose. Oh, and McDonald's character glasses, those had lead paint, but we survived.

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1: Hey, it's James Raby. 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

Oh, yes. Another toy that we survived from the 70s and 80s. Aaron, thank you for pointing this out on our app. The Eldon Woodburning Kit. Exactly what it sounds like. A woodburning kit. And fires were started, but we survived.

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1: You'll love it, Top Plains weather forecast. The temperatures this evening are going to drop off after a day in the upper 80s to about 64 degrees. And then tomorrow's high temperatures on Tuesday with a southeasterly wind, so the temperature is slightly cooler, around 84 degrees. Wednesday's highs with a few clouds, about 82 degrees across the South Plains. The weather is brought to you by Sonic and the new Sonic Refreshers. From the K-Mag Storm Team, I'm meteorologist Ron Roberts.
0: 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Lubbock's greatest hits of the 80s and 90s.

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So Mother's Day is coming up on May 10th, and what moms really want is to not think, right? We don't want to make any decisions. We don't want to have to do much. We don't want to suggest 100 times that something should be done around the house, right? No reminding.

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I don't. It's like t-shirt, hair in a messy bun, and whatever, no makeup. And it's kind of a wreck. Do you wear activewear a lot and actually go to the gym in the activewear? How many of us do? Coming up at 9:20.

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We have stuff to do. It's active regardless, right? All day long.

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That is Miles Teller in the Michael movie. Of course, he's been in Top Gun, Maverick, and many other movies, Miles Teller, with the longer hair. And Michael at one point says, that's my guy. And they are good friends. And lawyer John Branca, Miles Teller, really looks out for Michael Jackson in that movie.

much do you spend on a date? They're saying the average is about $189. Steak, drinks, admission somewhere, comedy show, something. $189. Worth it, hopefully. It was a good weekend. John Bon Jovi and his wife, Dorothea, have been married since, well, for a long time. They're high school sweethearts. And they probably spent more than one.

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the baby name trends right now, Halo and Honey. Also, Iceland, I-C-E-L-Y-N-N. Annie Lynn on the back is pretty trendy right now. Oakland, Brooklyn, all those. Raylan, very trendy. And also Genesis. Maybe Phil Collins has something to do with that one. Genesis, a baby name trend.

Mother's Day is coming up on Sunday, and if we don't have a reservation made now, it's probably time, right? Because our favorite brunch spots will fill up. Moms, we're going to drop hints all week long what we want for Mother's Day.

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1: Good luck with South Plains weather. The forecast of temperatures this evening are going to drop off after a day in the upper 80s to about 64 degrees. And then tomorrow's high temperatures on Tuesday with a southeasterly wind, so the temperature is slightly cooler, around 84 degrees. Wednesday's highs with a few clouds, about 82 degrees across the South Plains. The weather is brought to you by Sonic and the new Sonic Refreshers. From the K-Mag Storm Team, I'm meteorologist Ron Roberts.
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nurse, chauffeur, well, CEO pretty much, event planner. Many things happen for moms every day, and it's a thankless job. Until Mother's Day rolls around, then you get a car, flowers, brunch. That'll be good. And what we really want is to not have to constantly remind people what we would like to see happen, right? Clean your room and everything. And in fact, we don't want to think on Mother's Day. So somebody else make the reservation.

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Lionel Richie right now on the Night Shift.

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the 4th. That was fun at the office, right? And tomorrow is Cinco de Mayo and Taco Tuesday. Those two things are coming together. Doesn't happen every year, but it's happening this year. Taco Tuesday and Cinco de Mayo. Not the most productive week at work, I'm thinking, but, you know, tasty and fun at work. Rod Stewart on the night shift. Young Turks.

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0: Yeah, Lubbock Top Lane's weather forecast. The temperatures this evening are going to drop off after a day in the upper 80s to about 64 degrees. And then tomorrow's high temperatures on Tuesday with a southeasterly wind, so the temperature is slightly cooler, around 84 degrees. Wednesday's highs with a few clouds, about 82 degrees across the South Plains. The weather is brought to you by Sonic and the new Sonic Refreshers. From the K-Mag Storm Team, I'm meteorologist Ron Roberts.
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0: Your Lubbock Top Lanes weather forecast. The temperatures this evening are going to drop off after a day in the upper 80s to about 64 degrees. And then tomorrow's high temperatures on Tuesday with a southeasterly wind, so the temperature is slightly cooler, around 84 degrees. Wednesday's highs with a few clouds, about 82 degrees across the South Plains. The weather is brought to you by Sonic and the new Sonic Refreshers. From the K-Mag Storm Team, meteorologist Ron Roberts.
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0: 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James Raby in the morning. Awesome 98. Lubbock's greatest hits of the 80s and 90s.
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2: Your Lubbock Top Plains weather forecast. The temperatures this evening are going to drop off after a day in the upper 80s to about 64 degrees. And then tomorrow's high temperatures on Tuesday with a southeasterly wind, so the temperature is slightly cooler, around 84 degrees. Wednesday's highs with a few clouds, about 82 degrees across the South Plains. 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From the K-Max Storm Team, I'm meteorologist Ron Roberts.
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2: Love it, Top Plains weather forecast. The temperatures this evening are going to drop off after a day in the upper 80s to about 64 degrees. And then tomorrow's high temperatures on Tuesday with a southeasterly wind, so the temperature is slightly cooler, around 84 degrees. Wednesday's highs with a few clouds, about 82 degrees across the South Plains. The weather is brought to you by Sonic and the new Sonic Refreshers. From the KMAX Storm Team, meteorologist Ron Roberts.
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0: 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Lubbock's greatest hits of the 80s and 90s.
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2: Good luck with South Plains weather forecast. The temperatures this evening are going to drop off after a day of in the upper 80s to about 64 degrees. And then tomorrow's high temperatures on Tuesday with a southeasterly wind, so the temperature is slightly cooler, around 84 degrees. Wednesday's highs with a few clouds, about 82 degrees across the South Plains. The weather is brought to you by Sonic and the new Sonic Refreshers. From the KMAX Storm Team, meteorologist Ron Roberts.
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0: Hey, it's James Raby. The Raby shots are doughheads in the news. And in South Carolina, Chesterfield, South Carolina, a guy named Patrick Adams was arrested for allegedly trespassing at a church. Spent the night in jail. Now, he had a judge to see the next day to work about bail. And the judge said, $250. And Adams is like, no trouble. Just let me get my backpack. I'll pay it right now. And then he got that backpack, opened it up, took out a roll of cash, and handed the judge $300 and said, keep the change, brother. The judge said, well, that would be a bribe. Can't do that. But something else here seems wrong, son. He flipped the bill over and found Chinese writing on the back. So he didn't go free. He was sent right back to jail. Additional charges, forgery, contempt of court, counterfeit money.
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0: and you know James Raby likes to celebrate. So if you open our app and turn it sideways over a glass, you will get an entire glass free margarita. Not alcoholic, of course, because we ain't spending that kind of money. Good Lord. Also, I wondered what it would be like if someone was going to celebrate Cinco de Mayo, but they thought the holiday was about filling your sink with mayo. I think it might go something like this.
1: Ladies and gentlemen, this is Cinco number 5.

0: ride. 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

0: 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And
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Good morning. If you are just joining the James Raby in the Morning Show, you will be thrilled to know the world's greatest Cinco de Mayo celebration begins in two songs. Get ready for free margaritas.

0: greatest celebration of Cinco de Mayo you've ever heard and seen here with James Raby in the morning. First of all, that free margarita I promised, just open our app and tip it over a glass, and it will start pouring margarita right into your glass. If it doesn't work, I'm sorry, maybe you have the wrong carrier. I can't explain that. But it's alcohol-free. We're not going to try and get you drunk early in the morning. And also, what if, as I'm tinkering around with ideas, what if you thought Cinco de Mayo was about a sink full of mayo? I think it might go like this.
1: Ladies and gentlemen, this is Cinco number 5.

0: the mayo. Fill it up today, yo. We got a sink full of mayo. Let it overflow. Everybody scooping, don't ask me why. If it ain't got mayo, we'll pass it by. James, why do you have a sink full of mayo?
1: That's the holiday, brother.
0: No, that's not the holiday. Oh.
2: 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Coming up in two songs, the best thing about it not being the 90s.
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was a heck of a Saturday. Did not want to get out of bed. Ended up going to a thrift store, and the thrift store attacked my car. That story in 2 minutes. 2 songs with James Raby in the morning.

thrift store that attacked my car. Hey, good morning. It's James Raby in the morning, and I'm sure you've had a Saturday like Diana, my wife, and I did on Saturday where we just didn't want to get out of bed. That was it. It was like we could sit around watching Murder, She Wrote and CSI Miami all day. But we didn't. We knew if we did that, we would, by the end of the day, be angry at ourselves as we were eating pizza or something. Like, oh, we didn't do a thing all day. So we got up and we went and helped out at a church cleanup. The yard needed tidying up and such, so we did that. It was fun. No, it wasn't fun, but it was something to do, and it got us moving. And then I had to go pick up bananas at the grocery store because we had a pancake feed Monday night, and I was in charge of getting 100 pounds of bananas and several gallons of oil from the grocery store. They were giving it to us. So for quite a while, I had a lot of bananas in the house. And then we went to the thrift store. And there was nothing in the thrift store we wanted in particular, but, you know, we were up and moving. We thought, well, let's just keep moving. I am kind of looking for another tube to cook bread in. You know, one of those Pampered Chef tubes? I need two different designs to do something I'm doing for a fancy dinner for Diana. And we looked through it, and we got back out, and it was one of those beautiful sunny days where they had all their file cabinets and furniture out in the sidewalk because it was a big sale. And one of the giant cabinets had fallen over on our car and broken the passenger side headlight. And I pulled it off and I'm like, oh, that's not good. I took video and I took some pictures and we hung around and told the store people about it. But you know, the thing is, it's a nonprofit, right? And they've never had to handle any kind of claim like this before. They're terrified. We're going to end up costing them $1 million or something out of fury. And I'm like, nah, we're not going to bug.

0: buggy about it. I happen to know that, I looked online, I can buy a replacement passenger side front headlight for like $70 and put it in. And he's like, well, what can I give you in exchange? And if I ask for something in exchange, I feel like a bum because you guys are a nonprofit. So what should I do? Should I take something in exchange or should I just say, hey, let it go?
1: Lubbock's great.

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James, that song you played around 7:15 for Cinco de Mayo might be the worst song I've ever heard. Would you please play it again? You know what, Joy and Abilene? You darn right I will. Cinco de Mayo, the best way ever in a single

Want to be the biggest hit at the party this weekend? I got a way to do it. Hi, it's James Raby in the morning. Listen to Landon King this afternoon because he's got all kinds of fun facts you can use as conversation starters here on Awesome 98.

0: There are many things I've done in my life that I am extremely proud of. A song you're about to hear is not one of them. Hey, it's Cinco de Mayo. It's James Raby in the morning. And first of all, you want that free margarita? You just open our app and you tip it over a glass. Boom, pours right into the glass. A delicious alcohol-free strawberry margarita. No, seriously, go ahead and try it. But do it over a vessel of some sort or you'll make a mess. And what's the thing that might not be my best work ever? Well, I wondered, because I wonder like this, what would it be like if a guy thought Cinco de Mayo was not a reason to enjoy tequila, but instead a reason to put a bunch of mayonnaise in a sink? I think it might go like this.
1: Ladies and gentlemen, this is Cinco number 5. 1.

0: Why?
1: A little more mayo on the side. 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We got a sink full of mayo. 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

0: thing full of mayo.
1: That's the holiday, brother!
0: No, that's not the holiday. 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
2: Yeah. Yeah, it might go just like that. Coming up in two songs, you think we missed the 90s, but I'll tell you why we should be glad it's 2026.
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0: She got stuck inside a dress at the thrift store. That story coming up in about three songs. But first, say what you will. By the way, hi, good morning. It's James Raby. Say what you will about the 1990s being better, but you couldn't have someone deliver your family three cold hamburgers for only $68.99 back then.
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1: The Lubbock South Plains weather forecast on this Tuesday. The temperatures are reaching at about 84 degrees. The wind will be gusty from the southwest, breezy in areas, patchy blowing dust. Temperature drops to 52 degrees on Wednesday, high temperature near 80 degrees. And then it's going to be a little cooler at 41 degrees for a morning low on Thursday. The weather is brought to you by Sonic and the new Sonic Refreshers from the KMAX Storm Team and meteorologist Ron Roberts.

I told you the story of how my car got attacked by a thrift store, and you have some fantastic stories about how the thrift store attacked you, including the dress that needed a knife. Coming up in two songs, it's James Raby in the morning.

Last hour, I told you the story about my car getting attacked by a thrift store. I was just minding my own business, thinking nothing of it, and something on their sidewalk fell onto our car and broke the headlight. And it's kind of a funny story, but I don't want to tell you that story again. I want to tell you what Rhonda says happened to her at a thrift store. She says it's probably the worst thing ever. When I saw a really cute purse in what I thought was a new cart of goods that had been rolled out. I picked it up and was looking at it, wondering why it had stuff in it, and heard, "Excuse me, that's mine." I was rummaging through a woman's pocketbook in front of her. Kind of ashamed, apologized. She was more gracious than I probably deserved. Yeah, you know why? Because you were rummaging through a cart that hadn't been put on the shelves yet. That is a thrift store no-no. The employees hate that. Because it's not on the shelves yet. Put it on the shelves, then you can go after it. Angie chatted on our app, "I thrifted a pair of children's pants and found a $100 bill in the pocket. And as I prepared to wash them, I was, so thrilled. Went to the gas station to buy goodies for the kids and to fill our car up. It was counterfeit. Luckily, the gas station knew who I was, but there was a guy behind me wanted to call the cops on me because I had a counterfeit $100 bill. And the guy at the counter kept saying, "Dude, we know her. It was a mistake." And finally, a nanny, that's her name anyway, nanny, says, "When I was a teenager, I found this really cool baby doll dress. The dress was kind of tight. I didn't think it would fit, but my mother was like, 'No, you got to go try it on. It'll fit.' So I wriggled into it. It took a lot of work, but I got the dress on, even though it was really tight, and I came out of the dressing room. It was a neat dress, but it was definitely way too tight, so I decided I didn't want it. As soon as I got back into the dressing room, I knew I was in trouble. There was no way this thing was coming off. I wiggled and jumped and shimmied, but nothing helped. She wiggled, she jumped, she shimmied, and nothing helped." I like that sentence a lot. "I came back out of the dressing room and asked my mother to help me. I was only 15 at the time. I was mortified because everyone was staring, and they could stare more because I was a 6-foot-tall 15-year-old girl. Finally, the clerk had to cut me out of the dress." Whew! That's rough. Hey, coming up, we're going to play some commercials, then a song. And I got a great story about a gal on Tinder who asked me why

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1: Hey, everybody, it's your radio pal, Wes Nessman, for United Supermarkets, Market Street, and Amigos. I'm a big fan of the floral department. Not only do I like to get flowers for the wife, you know, I've walked in before and said, hey, I've got a visitor that's coming to town. I need something nice that's not romantic that says I appreciate you. And we've put together something original and awesome right there on the spot. That's the kind of things you could do with the floral department at your favorite United supermarket.
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just learned that Vernon has a nickname. Not just Vern, Pete. Does that make sense to you? No. But this will. Hey, good morning. It's James Raby in the morning. Keep listening. It'll keep you in a good mood all day long. And my brother-in-law's joke of the day. This girl on Tinder asked me why I have an unlit cigarette in my picture. I told her, duh, I'm looking for matches.

It's James Raby in the morning and Landon King this afternoon on Awesome 98 with the most interesting fun facts you'll ever hear. Stuff you can actually use when you hang out with friends this weekend.

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you so much for being here. It's Cinco de Mayo, one of my favorite days. You know, I would have to say if there's one food that I really can only have out when I go to a restaurant, it's nachos. If I had those bad boys at home, oof, they're so addicting for me. Thanks for being here.

0: of 98. Did you know that Cinco de Mayo was popularized in the U.S. in the 1930s by FDR's good neighbor policy? Did you know that?
1: I did know that, yes.
0: Oh. 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I'm going to try and find something else maybe that you don't know. 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
1: I never meant to.

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I just think it's never too early to talk about after work plans, especially on Cinco de Mayo. 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

0: 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James Raby in the morning. Awesome 98. Lubbock's greatest hits of the 80s and 90s.
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0: I'm Sarah Sullivan. Thank you so much for being here. It is Cinco de Mayo, and my friend Corey was just schooling me a little bit. This is not Mexico's Independence Day, right?
1: No, it's not.
0: Okay.
1: Mexico's Independence Day is September 16th.
0: Oh, why do we celebrate then today?
1: Just a party.
0: Well, I think it's more than that. But anyway, hey, thanks for being here with me. We're going to be sharing more factoids about this day all day long.

You know, I was talking to my brother yesterday about gas prices and how things like this shoot up like a rocket, but they come down like a feather. So let's hope all the high prices come down once everything. I can't even say that with a straight face. Anyway, hey, thanks for being here with me. It's you and me in this thing together.

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1: It was a time when Aerosmith was struggling. Then Run DMC came into their life and made this hit once again on top of the charts. It's Walk This Way for your workday.

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0: There's no reason to say it when the sound of chrome, steel, and a legendary V-twin says it for you. 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
1: 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James Raby in the morning. 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Lubbock's greatest hits of the 80s and 90s.
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Lubbock's home of the 80s and 90s. This is Awesome 98. I can't even tell you that I haven't seen Michael in the theater yet. I know. I was making plans to go see it and everything, and it just hasn't happened. 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Maybe tonight I'll go.

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0: There's no reason to say it when the sound of chrome, steel, and a legendary V-twin says it for you. There's no reason to draw attention to yourself when you're atop a motorcycle known for making a statement. There's no need to demand respect when respect is granted every time you twist the throttle. There's only one way to be seen on a Harley-Davidson motorcycle, the genuine article. Let the world know you've made it without ever saying a word. Come in today and meet face-to-face with the ride of your life. Wild West Harley-Davidson, 5702 58th Street in Lubbock.
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It's the Doughheads in the News Report, the craziest, dumbest people making headlines so you can feel a little smarter about your own day.

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Right. Woo, we made it to lunchtime. You know what's for lunch today. Cinco de Mayo. It's nachos and more nachos. Bring it on. The ones with the beef are my favorite. Beef and melted cheese. Chicken ones are second. Then I'll take all veggie if I have to. TLC coming up next right now. It's Heart. Free work day.

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0: All right, today we're diving deep into Soul to Soul. 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They were nominated for Best New Artist, but they lost to Milli Vanilli. Whoops. Oh, well. Back to Life was also used in commercials for Dasani Water in 2002. It's your deep dive.

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0: Lubbock's home of the 80s and 90s. This is Awesome 98. There's a big debate around the studio that frozen margaritas are better than straight up margaritas. What do you say, Dave?
1: I'll take mine frozen.
0: All right, well, to each his own, you know. Some people have them straight up with salt on the rim. Some people have margarita mocktails, which I've been into lately. All the taste and no headache in the morning.

This is Lubbock's home of the 80s and 90s. We're Awesome 98. Have you heard the term Christopher Columbus generation? I'll tell you more about it coming up in two songs.

I don't know if you know this, but Gen Z is getting called the Christopher Columbus generation because they keep discovering things that have already existed. The two best examples are quiet quitting, which is just doing less at work, and silent walking, which is just plain old walking. But hey, you know, as Randy used to say on American Idol, they make it their own.

0: Lubbock's greatest.
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1: 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I felt so much better after my son told me, "Mom, we'll figure it out."
2: When something feels different,

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We're Awesome 98. Well, it's no secret that Billy Joel has been dealing with some health issues, but his daughter, Alexa, she's been helping him sing on a couple of pop-up concerts. It's just a beautiful thing to hear her sing all of her dad's music.

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Lubbock's home of the 80s and 90s. This is Awesome 98. Well, time sure does fly when you're having fun. I'm Sarah Sullivan. True statement, I really do enjoy being here with you. I'm going to be back tomorrow because what else do I have to do?

0: Lubbock's great.
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Wake up with rabies shots every morning at 6:15 on Awesome 98. It's the Doughheads in the News Report, the craziest, dumbest people making headlines so you can feel a little smarter about your own day.

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0: Yes, and happy Cinco de Mayo to all of you. We'll have more on this special holiday here in just a little while. Also, coming up, a Spirit pilot lost his retirement flight by one day, but Southwest Airlines delivered a pretty cool send-off, so we'll have more on that. Also, a weather update. We're going to hear from Crowded House, the Proclaimers, and Dire Straits now.

Lubbock's greatest hits of the 80s and 90s. We're Awesome 98 with the Proclaimers for your workday. Everyone, Landon King with you. And by the way, not only is it Cinco de Mayo, but it's also National Astronaut Day. It's when we honor everyone.

These are Lubbock's greatest hits. We're Awesome 98, Crowded House, and Don't Dream It's Over. Everyone, Landon King along with you, and coming up, you know, Spirit Airlines shut down. Well, one of their pilots lost his retirement flight by one day, but Southwest stepped up. Details coming up.

0: These are Lubbock's greatest hits. We're Awesome 98 and one from Lynyrd Skynyrd in Sweet Home, Alabama. There, a little Southern rock. Everyone, Landon King with you. And by the way, you can see more about this at awesome98.com. But a Spirit Airline pilot named John Jackson was supposed to have his final retirement flight on Saturday. But the airline shut down just hours before, and that meant that he missed it by one day. So he flew back home on Southwest as a passenger, and Southwest set it up so that he got a mini retirement party with their staff at the arrival gate. And here's some of what happened. Here's that. Well, if I could hit the button, there it is.
1: Mr. John Jackson. Yeah. Yeah. Yeah.
0: Yeah, pretty cool. He was almost tearing up there, and then they even they gave him a bottle of champagne, and then they do a thing where the plane is on the tarmac, and they do like this water ceremony, and he got to be a part of that too. So pretty cool of Southwest to step up for him.

0: is about heart. 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
1: In every family, small conversations can make a big impact. 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

Lubbock's greatest hits of the 80s and 90s. We're Awesome 98, Madonna, and Into the Groove there. Everyone, Landon King with you. And hey, don't forget tomorrow, Wind Down Wednesday, Escondido Grill out there on Regis. Come out and join us. Hang out with the peacocks, the beautiful water, the beautiful trees. 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

Lubbock's greatest hits of the 80s and 90s. 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But Jones Stadium did something pretty cool. It's Mental Health Month, and the stadium goes green. 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

0: greatest hits of the 80s, 90s, and more. And we're live here outside the Perez family home, just waiting for the... And there they go! 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Mom is coming out the front door strong with a double-arm kid carry. 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Oh, but the diaper bag wasn't closed. 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
15: Yes, happy Cinco de Mayo, by the way, everybody. Landon King along with you, and coming up, we'll get a weather update here in just a bit, see if our rain chances are going to increase. Also, we're going to talk about the trailer for a new documentary about Martin Short, one of the funniest people alive, and they're doing a new documentary. I'll have more on that coming up here in just a little bit. Also, we're going to hear from Prince, Duran Duran, and Donna Summer now.

greatest hits of the 80s and 90s. We're Awesome 98, Duran Duran, and Hungry Like the Wolf. Everyone, Landon King with you. And by the way, join me coming up Wednesday. We're going to be at Escondido Grill on Regis. It's Wine Down Wednesday. Your first glass of wine is complimentary. After that, wine is half price. So are appetizers. I'll have some cool giveaways, too, tomorrow.

0: Lubbock's greatest hits of the 80s and 90s. We're Awesome 98 and one from Ace of Base, and Don't Turn Around, the name of that one. Everyone, Landon King along with you. And by the way, one of my all-time favorite comic actors is Martin Short. I mean, the guy has been making me laugh. I mean, one of my favorite movies when I was a kid was Inner Space, if you recall. Inner Space was that, it's kind of a sci-fi comedy. Dennis Quaid was in it. Martin Short was the guy who Dennis Quaid, they miniaturized him and injected him into Martin Short. Meg Ryan was also, anyway, loved that movie. Then, of course, I discovered Three Amigos, and it changed my life. It's a movie I've seen probably over 100 times. Three Amigos is a classic. Matter of fact, on my own personal Facebook page, I even shared a funny Martin Short Three Amigos meme just for Cinco de Mayo. But anyway, here's part of the trailer for the new documentary about Martin Short. It begins with Steve Martin and ends with Martin Short making fun of himself as his critic character, Jiminy Glick, which is also hilarious.
1: I'll tell you something about Marty. 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You cancel the party.
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We're Awesome 98 from the Back to the Future soundtrack, The Power of Love, Huey Lewis in the News. Hey, it's time now for another edition of Landon's Random Facts, like this one. Gourmand syndrome is a rare but benign eating disorder that causes someone to, quote, develop a new passion for gourmet food. It usually occurs 6 to 12 months after an injury to the frontal lobe.

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1: August was born 3 pounds, 9.8 ounces. When I first saw him, it was a whole range of emotions. There's stuff I still want to do. Being a young dad, it's not giving up. It's shifting. I looked through his eyes. I envisioned a whole future with him already. To throw the first football to him, give him ice cream for the first time.
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11: Yes, happy Tuesday, everyone. Of course, Cinco de Mayo. Lots of stuff going on around Lubbock for Cinco de Mayo. We'll talk more about that. Also coming up, a message from Dolly Parton concerning her health, because she canceled her Las Vegas residency due to some concerns. But I'll have the one and only Dolly Parton in her own voice telling you what's going on with her health. Also, a weather update. We're going to hear from Train and John Mellencamp now.

Lubbock's greatest hits of the 80s and 90s. We're Awesome 98 with Train there. Hey everyone, Landon King along with you. And by the way, I just saw this. Plant breeders created watermelons the size of chicken eggs. Thank God that Gallagher's already dead, because this would have killed him.

Lubbock's greatest hits of the 80s and 90s. We're Awesome 98 with Elton John there. Everyone, Landon King along with you, and Dolly Parton is sick. She has health concerns. What are they?

0: Bubba's greatest hits. We're Awesome 98 and Lou Gramm and Foreigner with Cold as Ice there. Of course, Foreigner coming to Lubbock with Awesome 98 later on this year. We'll have more details as we get closer to that show. Otherwise, my name is Landon. And by the way, you can read more about this at awesome98.com. But Dolly Parton canceled her Las Vegas residency for health reasons. In addition to kidney stones, her doctors have assured her that, quote, everything she has is treatable. But the meds make her too lightheaded to perform. But here's audio from the video message she put out. Here you go.
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0: stop if that were to happen. But I also love that in Dolly's message, in true Dolly fashion, she tells people to still go to Las Vegas, you know, even if I'm not going to be there. They need the tourism. So, again, Dolly Parton for the win.
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1: 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James Raby in the morning. Awesome 98. Lubbock's greatest hits of the 80s and 90s.
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Lubbock's greatest hits of the 80s and 90s. We're Awesome 98, Billy Joel and Uptown Girl there. Hey, it's time now for another edition of Landon's Random Facts like this one. The average bra size in the U.S. is now 34 double D, according to sales data. That's a big jump from 40 years ago when the average was reportedly 34 B.

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16: 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They're on University right by Tech. 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Plus, we'll get a weather update. We're going to hear from Bananarama, Joan Jett and the Blackhearts, and Tears for Fears now.

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We're Awesome 98, Joan Jett and the Blackhearts for your drive home. 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

Lubbock's greatest hits of the 80s and 90s. We're Awesome 98, Fine Young Cannibals there. Everyone, Landon King with you, and on the way, we're going to celebrate Cinco de Mayo, including an old-school instructional film about this holiday. Coming up.

Lubbock's greatest hits of the 80s and 90s. We're Awesome 98, Lenny Kravitz and his great version of American Woman, a song originally done by the Guess Who in the 70s. Everyone, my name is Landon King, and by the way, heads up, there's going to be a lot of drinking for Cinco de Mayo, which of course is today, so you can expect long lines at the bathroom. We even have a special parody song for that very occasion.

0: and drunk.
1: All right, thank you, guys. That was absolutely terrible. But hey, have you ever wondered how Cinco de Mayo celebrations began? Well, so did we. So this old school film from the 60s may have the answer. Somebody hit the lights for us, please.
2: Instructional Films presents Cinco de Mayo, remembering Mexico's resistance to French rule on May 5th, 1862. The holiday is virtually ignored in Mexico, but thanks to slick marketing campaigns, it's a hit in the U.S. Look, there's the board of directors for the beer companies, laughing all the way to the bank. And there's Jeff, who drank too many cervezas and tried to drive home. He got pulled over by the police. Cinco de Mayo, because St. Patrick's Day was almost 2 months ago.
1: Ah, so there you go. If you didn't know, now you do. Aye, aye, aye.

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0: Lubbock's greatest hits of the 80s and 90s. We're Awesome 98, Kim Carnes and Betty Davis Eyes. Closing out my show today, friends, that'll do it for me. Landon King gone for another one, but God willing, I'll see you back here tomorrow afternoon at 2, and I'm looking forward to that. As always, to all of our servicemen and women out there, all of our veterans and emergency personnel, thank you so much for what you have done and what you're currently doing. God bless you. And to everyone else, remember, whatever you are, be a good one.
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6: 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I'm old enough to be his grandfather. Will he be embarrassed to acknowledge me as his dad? 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
7: 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And it's coming from a dad that didn't expect to become a dad. And I feel very proud to be his son.
6: That was what he needed, and he was what I needed. Every day is full of new opportunities. That's what it's been about, realizing the simple things that it takes to make such a huge difference in these kids.

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